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That's your cue to text in the keyword rodeo right now to the Lifer Line, 541-479-9898. 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That's Rodeo right now on KLDR.

0: John Legend, all of me, and that's all of The Ride at 5 for this Wednesday. We'll do it again tomorrow, thanks to Papa Murphy's on 98.3 KLDR, 98.1 Medford, the music leader. Make it a Papa Murphy's night right now. 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

She'll be all right. No riding shining arm at night. She will save herself this time. And in fact, tonight, she did confirm. 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
1: Grants Pass Broadcasting, along with the Rogue Credit Union, salutes the devotion to their sport and their teammates demonstrated by young athletes and weekly salutes one of these fine young people. This week, Grants Pass Broadcasting and Rogue Credit Union salutes the Hidden Valley Mustang, Lawson O'Leary. Lawson has just completed his sophomore year and is an integral part of the Mustang baseball team and played this summer with the Grants Pass Nuggets Legion baseball team, performing as a pitcher and shortstop. Lawson, displaying a high baseball IQ, has five pitches he uses to challenge hitters with remarkable success. At shortstop, Lawson's mobility, either to his right or left, serves him well, and while at the plate, Lawson was hitting above 400 for the Nuggets. Although just going into his junior year, Lawson has his sights set on a junior college in Georgia, where he can also be a Mustang to play ball and study biology and history. Lawson credits his father, God, and his coaches for his baseball success. This week, Grants Pass Broadcasting and Rogue Credit Union recognizes our Athlete of the Week, Hidden Valley's Lawson O'Leary.
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2: Grants Pass Broadcasting, along with the Rogue Credit Union, salutes the devotion to their sport and their teammates demonstrated by young athletes and weekly salutes one of these fine young people. This week, Grants Pass Broadcasting and Rogue Credit Union salutes the Hidden Valley Mustang, Lawson O'Leary. Lawson has just completed his sophomore year and is an integral part of the Mustang baseball team and played this summer with the Grants Pass Nuggets Legion baseball team, performing as a pitcher and shortstop. Lawson, displaying a high baseball IQ, has five pitches he uses to challenge hitters with remarkable success. At shortstop, Lawson's mobility, either to his right or left, serves him well, and while at the plate, Lawson was hitting above 400 for the Nuggets. Although just going into his junior

0: year, Lawson has his sights set on a junior college in Georgia, where he can also be a Mustang to play ball and study biology and history. Lawson credits his father, God, and his coaches for his baseball success. This week, Grants Pass Broadcasting and Road Credit Union recognizes our Athlete of the Week, Hidden Valley's Lawson O'Leary.
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KLDR. 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Oh, oh, oh, oh, oh, oh. 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
0: KLDR wants to start out your day the successful way. Wake up with Cassie Callis for your morning motivation every weekday at 6:20. You never know what she could say that might make all the difference in your day. Right here on The Music Leader. Did you know?

She'll be all right. No riding shining arm at night. She will save herself this time. And in fact, tonight, she did confirm. The cold never lasts, my darling. It just teaches the heart

That's your cue to text in the keyword rodeo right now to the Lifer Line, 541-479-9898. And when you do, you'll be entered to win a pair of tickets to the McCaslin Rogue Valley Rough Stock Rodeo at the Josephine County Fair, Wednesday, July 29th. That's rodeo right now on KLDR.

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2: Grants Pass Broadcasting, along with the Rogue Credit Union, salutes the devotion to their sport and their teammates demonstrated by young athletes and weekly salutes one of these fine young people. This week, Grants Pass Broadcasting and Rogue Credit Union salutes the Hidden Valley Mustang, Lawson O'Leary. Lawson has just completed his sophomore year and is an integral part of the Mustang baseball team and played this summer with the Grants Pass Nuggets Legion baseball team, performing as a pitcher and shortstop. Lawson, displaying a high baseball IQ, has five pitches he uses to challenge hitters with remarkable success. At shortstop, Lawson's mobility, either to his right or left, serves him well, and while at the plate, Lawson was hitting above 400 for the Nuggets. Although just going into his junior year, Lawson has his sights set on a junior college in Georgia, where he can also be a Mustang to play ball and study biology and history. Lawson credits his father, God, and his coaches for his baseball success. This week, Grants Pass Broadcasting and Rogue Credit Union recognizes our Athlete of the Week, Hidden Valley's Lawson O'Leary.
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That's your cue to text in the keyword rodeo right now to the Lifer Line, 541-479-9898. 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

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And when you do, you'll be entered to win a pair of tickets to the McCaslin Rogue Valley Rough Stock Rodeo at the Josephine County Fair, Wednesday, July 29th. 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

One Republic, Need Your Love here on The Music Leader. It's KLDR. And just yesterday, I was driving down the road and saw someone's sunflowers. Wow, they were just breathtaking. I bought the seeds this year and never stuck them in the ground. Now I'm kicking myself. Let's check in with Post Malone and Swae Lee with Sunflower here on KLDR.

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1: Bella Kay, I love it, I love it, I love it. Here on The Music Leader, it's KLDR waking you up on this Thursday morning. I am Cassie Callis, keeping you company here from the Bi-Mart studio. Got a great lineup of music this morning, and you know, we're just going to have a lot of fun. So thanks so much for taking the time to wake up with me. I'm honestly waking up right alongside you, man. Got my cup of coffee here, ready to rock. So let's do this thing.
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Ray, where is my husband on the Music Leader? It's KLDR. That's never good when you got to ask that, right? How about a little morning motivation coming your way right after Teddy Swims? It's Mr. Know-It-All here on KLDR.

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1: Sometimes you just need that extra kick in the pants to get you going. 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
0: So, I don't really know who said this morning motivation, but it says, success comes to those who have the willpower to win over their snooze buttons. Did you hit your snooze today? I actually did not today, nor did I yesterday, which is crazy because I'm one of those people that I actually set my alarm clock 10 minutes earlier than I really need to get up just so I know I can hit that snooze button one time. Maybe I'm done with the snooze. How about you?

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The latest from Benson Boone, the time of my life here on The Music Leader. Coming up, we'll take a look at the weather forecast. Taking us closer, we're throwing it back with one of the OGs from Maroon 5. It's This Love here on KLDR.

0: Maroon 5, This Love on The Music Leader. It's 98.3 as we take a look at the forecast brought to you by Grover Electric and Plumbing Supply. 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Well, looks like we're going to finally get a little bit of a cool down starting with today. Sunshine out there and a high of 94 with a little afternoon breeze. Tonight, expect clear skies with lows right around 58. For Friday, sunshine and 93. And then come Saturday and Sunday, we'll have sunny skies, but a high of only about 88. Maybe on Sunday, we'll get to 90 degrees. And then Monday, still hanging around 89. So as we get into Fair Week, if it can all hold steady here in the Rogue Valley, the Josephine County Fair should have literally, absolutely the best, coolest weather we've probably had in years.
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Swift, Delicate here on The Music Leader. It's KLDR. And coming up this morning at 8:20, I'm going to give you an opportunity to score 20 bucks to Casablanca. But I did want to let you know that this Friday, Casablanca is teaming up with Plaisance Ranch. And they say it's going to be an unforgettable evening of live music, great wine, and of course, delicious food. The live music will be Tension Deficit, and they're like an eclectic mix of R&B, classic blues, little country, and they say a few more surprises. So if you want to go check it out, it is this Friday, 5:30 to 8:30, and Casablanca will be serving up the good stuff, and I'll give you a chance to score 20 bucks to Casablanca this morning with the Casablanca Coffee and Grill Secret Sound. This summer, the Josephine County

0: the good stuff, and I'll give you a chance to score $20 to Casablanca this morning with the Casablanca Coffee and Grill Secret Sound.
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0: Mind, Body Isn't Ready here on The Music Leader. It's KLDR. And let's talk social media for just a moment, because France just did something that's pretty huge. Now, I fully believe it is every parent's right to decide if and when their kid is ready for maybe a Facebook account, or, you know, then are they ready for Snapchat later in life? I mean, there's just so many layers to social media that can be really complicated. And so I am one, like I said, I believe it is the parents' right to choose. All right. But France decided they're going to take it into their own hands. And honestly, I don't think it is a bad idea, because I am one that I don't think that younger kids should have social media. It's not good. We've seen so many different circumstances again and again of, you know, just bad things happening. Keyboard warriors, cyber bullies. I mean, that age group for kids, it's such a tender age anyways, with changes in hormones. And it's crazy. And I feel like you throw a little Facebook on that or Snapchat on that, and it's a whole nother layer. Again, still the parents' right to decide. But a bill has now been passed in France banning children under 15 from using social media. And the ban's going to start September 1st, blocking minors from creating new social media accounts. And this ban follows the rising concerns over social media's impact on mental health. So, interesting, right? And I'm not trying to start some big debate or anything like that, but just letting you know, because there's been whispers and rumors of that floating around, like, should we put a ban on it, so on and so forth. Well, France actually pulled the trigger. Want more customers walking through your door? 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

Olivia Rodrigo with Drop Dead here on KLDR, and it's time for your throwback snack. It's just a tasty morsel of what Ashley will have for you today. In the Back in the Day Cafe from noon until 1, all the bangers from the 90s and early 2000s. Today, we're checking in with the Killers here on KLDR. Mm-hmm.

0: music leader KLDR, your throwback snack today. I have to tell you guys, I absolutely love The Killers. I do. I do. My oldest daughter, when she was about 2 years old, she had one of their songs that she used to just call my song. My song. And she would scream it from the car seat until I put it on. I did look up to see if they have any tours happening right now, and nothing on the docket. Supposedly, they are still touring, just not currently. So I'm going to have to keep my eyes and ears open for this, because if I get an opportunity to see the Killers in concert, oh, it's going to happen.
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0: Welcome, Pink Pony Club, here on 98.3. It is the music leader, and I saw on the interwebs yesterday that the You Pick Zinnia Field at Del Rio Vineyards is officially open. And get this, they're celebrating 10 years of doing this. So if you've not heard of this before, let me kind of give you a little bit of the rundown. The field is free and open to the public from dawn until dusk. If you want to donate a few bucks to help keep the field going, absolutely, you can drop your donations off in the tasting room. But they say for every bouquet you pick for yourself, they ask that you pick one for someone else in your life that can use a smile. So bring your own clippers, all right? There are vases available if you don't have one. But again, maybe bring your own. Or if you have a bunch of vases laying around your house and you'd like to donate them to Del Rio for this event, you can also do that as well. Flowers are not for resale or for events, all right? And yeah, what a great thing, right? Just passing it forward, putting a smile on your face. I have gone, I think, 2 years and picked some zinnias at Del Rio, and I bring flowers to my mom or friends, and 9 times out of 10, I don't even keep any for myself. I just love to snip them and then share the love. This year, for the very first time, I actually did plant a few zinnias in my own garden. It's the only flowers that I planted besides some nasturtium next to my tomatoes, but they're just now starting to pop off, and I'm realizing for next year, I need to plant lots and lots of rows of zinnias in order to get lots of flowers. But yes, it is open. It is free from dawn until dusk at Del Rio, the You Pick Zinnia Farm, celebrating 10 years and officially open.
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That's your cue to text in the keyword rodeo right now to the Lifer Line, 541-479-9898. And when you do, you'll be entered to win a pair of tickets to the McCaslin Rogue Valley Rough Stock Rodeo at the Josephine County Fair, Wednesday, July 29th. That's rodeo right now on KLDR.

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1: Ed Sheeran, Shape of You here on 98.3. It's KLDR. Cassie Callis waking up right alongside you here in the Bi-Mart studio playing the latest from Khalid.

0: Adele said my love here on 98.3. It's KLDR, and one airline making a big adjustment to their seats. Emeritus has now brought you the neck comfort pillow. Yeah, they just debuted it on the 20th of this month. It's the Dubai-based airline, and they're calling it the U-Dream Headrest. And they say it is a game-changing new seat addition, giving economy travelers a chance to experience a whole new level of support and comfort in flight. And it's basically just this leather, like, U-shaped headrest that's padded, and it provides full neck and head support during sleep or even just general relaxation. And it even has like little side wings that can fold in to cradle the head. That way you don't get those gnarly neck cramps or have to pack around a giant fluffy pillow with you everywhere that you go. You know, those big neck pillows. Sometimes, man, those things are too much. They say the new feature is already available on three of the company's Airbus A350 aircrafts, but they are working to install more as quickly as possible. So pretty cool, actually. I will tell you, anything you could do to make it a little bit more comfortable to fly, I am here for. And yeah, so if you got a big long flight and you're taking one of the Emeritus Airlines, oh, it's going to be so comfy.
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0: It's Harry Styles with American Girls here on The Music Leader, KLDR. And let's do it, friends. We're playing Two Truths and One Lie. Today, you could score 10 bucks to Big Block Sandwich Shop. Doesn't that sound so good? You could build your own, choose from one of their menu items. You can turn any sandwich into a salad. And you gotta save room for dessert because they have real Hawaiian shaved ice in addition to all of their ice cream treats, which is perfect to cool down on a warm summer day. So for the 10 bucks to Big Block Sandwich Shop, here's how it goes. I'm going to read you three statements. Two are true. One, yes, I lied. I don't like to lie, but you know what? It's part of the game. So if you are a human lie detector and you're the first one to catch me in my lie by texting in your answer on our Lifer line, that number is 541-479-9898. I'll hook you up with the 10 bucks to Big Block Sandwich Shop. All right? So get out your phones. Here we go, guys. Statement number one. Ketchup was used as medicine back in the 1830s. Statement number two. In Japan, watermelons are square. And statement number three. Cows have no sense of smell. Two are true. One, I totally just lied. Which one do you think is the lie? Text in your answer 541-479-9898 for your chance to score 10 bucks to the always delicious Big Block Sandwich Shop.
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0: 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Because, you know, you can only put the finest on a new gas Weber grill. So stop on by Farmers and sign up to win. And hey, way to go, Alina, the first one to catch me in my lie today. Statement number one, I said ketchup was used as medicine back in the 1830s. That is absolutely accurate. Kind of interesting, right? It was sold as a medicinal pill to treat indigestion before it just really became a popular condiment. Statement number two, in Japan, watermelons are square. That is also true. Farmers in Japan grow watermelons in square glass boxes so they can stack them more easily and store them more efficiently in refrigerators. Might have to try that someday. Statement number three, I said cows have no sense of smell. Actually, this is kind of amazing. Cows' sense of smell can detect other cows up to 6 miles away. I mean, after all, their nostrils are pretty huge. So, Alina, congratulations. Make sure you stop on by our studios and enjoy that 10 bucks to Big Block Sandwich Shop.
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It's Portugal the Man, Feel It Still, here on The Music Leader. It's KLDR. And just imagine this. Congratulations! You just won the World Cup! Here's what you've won. Well, the Spanish town honored hometown heroes Fabian Ruiz and Gabby, members of Spain's World Cup winning soccer team, with their weight in tomatoes. Yeah. Woohoo, right? The midfielders participated in a ceremony on Tuesday at the town hall in the Spanish province of Seville, which is known for tomato production. So the two soccer players stepped on scales and were presented with, in their weight, red ripe tomatoes. Now, Ruiz weighs in at 187 pounds, while Gabby is about 151 pounds. I bet they were really wishing they were like their teammates that come from Spain's wine country at that point. What are you going to do with that many ripe tomatoes? That just sounds like another job. Congratulations. Better get to canning.

0: woman.
1: Kendrick Lamar with SZA here on The Music Leader. It's KLDR as we're gearing up to play the Casablanca Coffee and Grill Secret Sound. This week's theme, sounds in the kitchen. It could score you $20 to Casablanca, where their kitchen is always popping. Fresh, delicious, and so fast. So for the $20, stick around because we are playing in just moments right here on

0: 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And here's the fun part. While there, enter to win tickets to see OAR, Gavin DeGraw, and Lisa Loeb live at Hayden Holmes Amphitheater on August 15th. 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
0: Man, that's going to be such a great night. Get your tickets now. You can even just pop by the Grange Co-op or keep listening to KLDR for your chance to win. And speaking of, let's do it. We're playing the Casablanca Coffee and Grill Secret Sound. It's your chance to win $20 to Casablanca. All right. Now, remember this week's theme, sounds in the kitchen. So if you think you know what this is, just call me at 541-479-9898. Take a good listen. Here is today's secret sound. Ooh, one more time. What is that? Let's see if you know. Good morning, KLDR. What do you think that secret sound is?
2: Is that a meat tenderizer?
0: It is not a meat tenderizer. No, but good try, and thanks for starting us off this morning. Good morning, KLDR. What's your guess for the secret sound?
3: Is it dropping something?
0: I'm looking for something very specific. Okay.
3: You want a slap chop?
0: Nope. Not a slap chop. Good morning, KLDR. What do you think that secret sound is?
4: Is it one of those old can openers?
0: Nope. Not an old can opener. Good try. KLDR, what's your guess for the secret sound?
3: Is it chopping something with a knife?
0: Nope. Not chopping something with a knife. I like this. You guys have been so fast. Like, the first caller has been winners every single time, and I like that I'm trying to stump you here. This is pretty good. Take a listen, guys. What do you think this is? One more time. Good morning, KLDR. What's your guess for the secret sound?
3: Taking out the trash?
0: No, not taking out the trash. Oh, that's a good one. I like that. Good morning, KLDR. What's your guess for the secret sound?
5: Is it a vegetable slicer?
0: What's the name of it? It's a special kitchen gadget.
5: I'm not sure. Oh. I hope you have a great day, though.
0: You too, you guys. Thanks for trying. Good morning, KLDR. Do you have a guess for the secret sound?
6: Oh, yeah. It's,
0: Oh, I hate it when that happens.
6: It's the same. I think.
0: I need to know, what's your guess?
6: Yeah, it's,
0: Yeah?
6: Garbage disposal.
0: Nope, sorry, not a garbage disposal. Oh, okay, I tell you what, I'll take two more calls. Good morning, KLDR, what's your guess for the secret sound?
2: Is it a mandolin?
0: Hey! Yes, that is exactly what I was looking for. Oh, you got, like, moral support back there.
2: There's five of us in the office.
0: Oh, okay. What's your name?
2: It's Doug from Adapt.
0: Hey, Doug from Adapt, buddy. Awesome. Did you know that, or did you get it from your moral support?
2: It was a group consensus. We were all yelling all the kitchen gadgets we could think of.
0: Perfect. Yeah, mandolin. Have you ever used one?
2: I have. I've actually nicked my knuckle with one.
0: You know what, dude? Me too. I know. So gnarly, but they are so rad when you get them going, and it's just like slice, slice, slice. Perfect, right?
2: It's oddly satisfying.
0: It is.

0: Mildly satisfying. Till we nick our knuckles. Oh, well, Doug, awesome. Thanks, guys, from Adapt for having us on and playing today. Come on down and pick up your $20 to Casablanca.
1: Thanks, Kathy.
0: You bet. All right. Bye. Good job, man. Yeah, the mandolin. They are pretty sweet. You guys remember back in the day, I don't know if it's as popular as it once was, but Pampered Chef parties, right? I have dropped a dime or two on some Pampered Chef items, and one of them is the mandolin.
2: Coming to you from the Fine Art Studio, employee-owned, real value. 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

It's Bruno Mars with Grenade here on the Music Leader, KLDR. Cassie Callis with you in the Bi-Mart studio. And I'm curious, have you stopped by Batteries Plus yet? You can go to either location in Grants Pass or Medford. While there, throw your name in the box for a chance to win tickets to OAR, Gavin DeGraw, and Lisa Loeb all together in one night. It is going to be an epic concert at such a beautiful venue, Hayden Holmes Amphitheater. You can also keep listening right here to KLDR for your chance to enter to win the grand prize giveaway coming up on July 31st.

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0: Well, the Grants Pass 19U baseball team was swept at home by Southern Oregon baseball in their final doubleheader of the summer. The Cavemen lost the opener 9-4 in the second game 13-4. Grants Pass finishes their summer series 17-9. The Medford Rogues play the finale of their three-game series tonight against the West Coast Kings at 6:35 at Harry and David Field in Medford. And it looks like the Cincinnati Reds took a 5-3 win over the Seattle Mariners yesterday. The Mariners have today off as they travel to Texas to begin a four-game series with the first-place Rangers. Tomorrow night's first pitch is scheduled at 5:05. And it looks like Salvador Perez tied the franchise home run record. And Lane Thomas hit a tie-breaking two-run single in the seventh to lift the Kansas City Royals 5-4 victory to a series sweep against the San Francisco Giants. The Giants have now lost five in a row, and they'll use today to head home before they begin a three-game series with the Angels tomorrow night at 7:15. And the Red Sox won their 15th straight game to match a club record for the longest winning streak in team history from 80 years ago, beating the Baltimore Orioles 6-3 in the opener of a split doubleheader yesterday. And it looks like the PGA's 3M Open Golf Tournament teed off this morning on the Tournament Players Championship Twin Cities course in Blaine, Minnesota, with a total purse of almost $9 million. Defending champion Kurt Kitayama is on hand to defend his title, and that is who I picked for my fantasy golf league this weekend, and I really need that win, so come on, Kurt. Tired of the insurance runaround? 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I gotta say, it is a gorgeous day to do a little swimming. And you know, the Y is partnered with Caveman Pool. It's open and ready for some summer fun. Today, plenty of sunshine with a high near 95, little afternoon breeze. By tonight, clear, and we're going to dip down to about 58. For Friday, sunshine with a high of 94. And tomorrow, we're going to have some pretty gusty winds in the afternoon. They're calling for gusts as high as 21 miles per hour, and it was pretty windy last night as well. Saturday, sunshine with a high of 88 degrees, and Sunday, sunny with a high of 90. I was telling my husband this morning, you know, Cruise the Rogue is this weekend in downtown Grants Pass. We have our 59 Chevy stepside pickup truck that we're going to be pulling out tonight and shining up and getting all ready. And I was like, oh, it's only going to be 88. Our old truck is going to love driving in that. Sometimes in the summer when you take it out for these cruises and it's like 105, I don't know too many older vehicles that really like that. So prime weather. Speaking of heat, though, 101 in Grants Pass yesterday. Medford, 105. That is the warmest temperature that we've seen so far this season. And of course, it happens to be the day when I went to Medford. My husband flew in yesterday from his birthday fishing trip up in the Washington, Canada area. And yeah, it was hot, to say the least, but also really windy.
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It's Zara Larson, Midnight Sun on the Music Leader, KLDR. And the Walt Disney Company unleashed a bloodbath of layoffs. Who is now looking for a job? I'll let you know coming up. First, Benson Boone. Sorry, I'm here for someone else.

Thunder with Olivia Dean. Rein me in here on The Music Leader, KLDR. And I'm not exactly sure why. Like, the math doesn't math out to me, but apparently the Walt Disney Company just unleashed like a bloodbath of layoffs across its entertainment empire. Pixar, right? A super successful Disney subsidiary took a major hit, despite the fact that Toy Story 5, which is a Pixar movie, just earned $312 million worldwide during just the opening weekend. Isn't that wild? Sources say Disney laid off roughly 116 employees of the computer animation studio. Man, my heart hurts for them and their families. Like, they just kicked butt with Toy Story 5 and now find themselves out of a job. Some of the other workers definitely looking for work too, like, you know, Cowboy Woody. I heard he applied to be a stable boy on that Dutton Ranch show. And Mater from Cars, well, he's selling off auto body parts for food money. And Elastigirl.

0: from The Incredibles is working at a yoga studio as resistance bands. It's just a joke, but that is not a joke. It's sad that they laid off 116 employees after just crushing it, 312 million worldwide during its opening weekend. What's going on?
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Justin Bieber with Speed Demons on the Music Leader. It's KLDR as we are officially in 40 minutes of non-stop hits. I have thrown out all of the commercials and it's nothing but music to get you going in the right direction on your Thursday morning.

Backstreet Boys with Bottle Up here on 98.3. It's KLDR. And next week, it is kicking off the Josephine County Fair. I am so excited for the fair this year. And to kick it all off for entertainment Wednesday night, it is the McCaslin Rough Stock Rodeo, brought to you by Affordable Truck and RV. I'm telling you, one of the best rodeos that you're going to find. My husband and I went in April. So impressed with the whole production of it. Man, great riders from all over, all of the different events, and serious fun for the whole family. Who doesn't want to go to the rodeo, right? The weather next week is looking absolutely prime. We might get away with our first fair without triple digits, and I don't even know how long. Now, you can keep listening to KLDR for your chance to win tickets. I'll be announcing winners on Monday, but you can also snag up your tickets right now, rodeotickets.com. I would not wait. I will tell you, when this rodeo was here in April, both nights completely sold out. So don't wait on this, guys. Leon Thomas now with Mutt here on KLDR.

Alex Warren with Fever Dream here on The Music Leader. It's KLDR. And if your garden is like mine and straight popping off right now, do you have zucchini coming out of your ears? Check out Ashley's Meal Prep Monday recipe with Cartwright's. She did this ground beef and zucchini skillet. It's got a little bit of garlic in there, a little red wine, little cheese, onion. 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It's Meal Prep Monday, every Monday, thanks to our friends at Cartwright's.

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It's KLDR. 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

Tame Impala with Jenny and Dracula here on The Music Leader. It's KLDR. Now, last night we did have about a 20% chance of thunderstorms. Luckily, none rolled through our area. However, man, did the sky light up in other parts of Oregon. Thousands of lightning strikes north of us. I was a little bit worried with 105 degrees in Medford and the winds that were blowing. I got a little bit nervous about the East Evans Creek fire, but great news coming out this morning with 33% containment and no new growth on the fire. Plus clear skies and fresh air this morning. We're getting through it, guys. Yes, we are. My husband flew home from Seattle yesterday, and he said it was a pretty turbulent ride. And I said, yeah, you went through some pretty gnarly thunderstorms. But he said as he flew over the fire, it actually looked not bad at all. So that is great news. Right now, though, we need to be sending prayers up to our friends outside Sisters. That is a pretty scary fire and getting pretty close.

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It's KLDR, and we've teamed up with our friends at Batteries Plus. 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I need to get in there. I have an old iPad, right, that all of a sudden decided it didn't want to charge anymore. Did you know that Batteries Plus does way more than just batteries? Yo, it's in their name. Plus, they also do key fobs, and they are a certified fixer of all things cell phone, iPads, gaming consoles, so on and so forth. I was thinking I should really take that in there and see if they could get it working for me again. While you're in there, stop in, throw your name in the box for a chance to win tickets to see OAR, Gavin DeGraw, and Lisa Loeb. The grand prize giveaway with Batteries Plus coming up on July 31st, powering your summer fun.

Just Might on the Music Leader. And friends, I cannot believe it, man. This day is just flying by. That's wrapped up our 40 minutes of nonstop hits thanks to Caveman Heating and Air. Not only are they just cool people, but they're keeping you cool all summer long.

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And with that, friends, my time is done. I'm Cassie Callis getting out of the Bi-Mart studio. Ashley is in next. I hope you have a fabulous rest of your Thursday. And I'll wake you up tomorrow morning on a finally Friday right here with KLDR.

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0: Abracadabra. That is Lady Gaga, 98.3 KLDR, the music leader with Ashley in the Bi-Mart studio. And starting at noon today, 5th Street between G and H is going to be closed to through traffic for the Main Street Cruise event. It'll be opened tomorrow at 4 p.m. Detours are going to be in place and emergency vehicles will not be allowed through. So all motorists will be advised to avoid the area and make sure you find an alternate route. If you have some questions, you're looking for more info, call 541-761-9556. Again, today starting at noon, 5th Street between G and H is going to be closed. It will reopen tomorrow at 4 p.m.
1: All right, here we go. Number one coming up this week, it is Rick Dees counting down to the biggest hit of the week. Wait, did you see that weird stuff that happened with Taylor Swift putting her in the middle of
2: Dees Sleaze?
1: Oh, but that's not all. Somebody is trying to cut the prices that you pay for concerts and sports events. How far will he get? Find out right here. And what type of brain do you have when you listen to music? Let me tell you, coming up this week, all the way to number one. Let's do it together.
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That's your cue to text in the keyword rodeo right now to the Lifer Line, 541-479-9898. And when you do, you'll be entered to win a pair of tickets to the McCaslin Rogue Valley Rough Stock Rodeo at the Josephine County Fair, Wednesday, July 29th. That's rodeo right now on KLDR.

0: Mr. Know-It-All from Teddy Swims on the Music Leader KLDR. I wish I could remember who recommended the Nuzzle pillow to me way back when. I have been on a pillow hunt for the better part of the last 2 years, and I am not going to share how much money I have had to spend on different pillows, but I am a side sleeper. I have a bad neck and like a nerve issue, so sleeping is very challenging. And it has been a long time in trying new pillows, and I believe I have found the one that my soul longs for. So if you were the listener that recommended the Nuzzle pillow, I greatly appreciate you because that thing is a game changer.
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0: Shirley joins us this morning for Chamber Chatter, brought to you by Evergreen Federal Bank. And Shirley's special guest, we have Tamara Martin in this morning. Hello.
1: Good morning.
2: Good morning. Hello.
0: It must mean it's almost time for fair.
1: Next week. We are in the total countdown. It is happening right now. The fairgrounds is transforming as we speak. We are almost there.
0: I cannot believe it. 1 week from today, right?
1: Yeah. Literally in the official week countdown.
0: Is there new stuff coming this year?
1: Yeah, we have a couple of new things. We have a Barnyard Races, which is going to be a free show that's going to be happening right there on the lawn. This is such a fun and exciting thing. You're going to love it. We also have a circus coming in, and they're going to be doing the full acrobats. We've got the tent, you name it. We've got all of those things going on as well. So those are some of our new shows. We have some new strolling acts that are also coming in. Just kind of like little nuggets here and there of things that are going to be popping up, showcasing for the community.
0: And inside and outside, I know that you want to make sure that if you are at the fair, to go in the buildings as well, because that's where a lot of fun stuff is too.
1: Yeah, so all of our buildings have activities. Generally, most of them are all free as well and for kids. We want to introduce the arts and the creative aspects and growing all of those things to our next generation. So when you go into the different buildings, you're going to find that hands-on activities that the kids can really get in and play and touch. And don't be afraid of the buildings. It's not like, oh, no, don't touch. There's going to be a lot of things that are very interactive that they can absolutely participate in. You also just brought up a really important thing, because tonight is the deadline for registering your exhibits. All of those creative things that you've been thinking about, I should do, bring it. We want to see it. Go online, register, josephinecountyfairgrounds.com. Drop-off starts tomorrow, Friday and Saturday, for drop-off.
0: For families that want to come to the fair, what does it cost to get in?
1: It's free. And that's what's really special about our fair. So we designed our fair so that people can come in for free. They can get the shuttle for free. If you want to park on site, you do have to pay the $10, but it's going to a good cause. You can come in, and it's set up to where I hear families say often, this is my third day here. One day we go see the animals. One day we're in the buildings, and okay, today's carnival day. Literally planning it out in a way where they don't have to go and spend 8 hours and they're exhausted and come back the next day. So
0: I know that we're stoked here specifically for Cody Ponder and Clay Walker. I think that's going to be a great night of live music. It's my understanding VIP is sold out for the show.
1: VIP is sold out, has been sold out. There's a couple of pairs out there that you can win. There's a couple of opportunities if you really want those VIPs. But general admission, it's our grandstands. You guys, there's not a bad seat in the house in the grandstands.
0: There isn't.
1: So you're going to have an amazing time no matter where you are. And our grandstands general admission, if you buy them in advance, is $17.76.
0: And speaking of the entertainment, it's not just live music. Like, you guys have something specific planned every night for entertainment.
1: Absolutely. So Wednesday night, we're kicking it off with McCaslin Rodeo. Thursday is going to be our concert with Clay Walker. Friday and Saturday, the trucks are back. Monster X Tour is coming in. We are super excited to be having them come back. We're looking forward to seeing all of our friends that have been asking for them for years. We also have side stage, our pavilion

0: stage. We have concerts on that every single night. Everything from Trevor Hanks. Rogue Suspects is coming in with a Santana show. The Rogue Voices of Harmony. And they're coming in and they have a performance honoring the 250th anniversary of our country as well. So we have a wide variety of things happening. It's just going to be something for everybody.
1: And all the information as far as following a schedule of events is on your website.
0: JosephineCountyFairgrounds.com. It's all going to be there. I'm kind of releasing the daily schedules as we're getting into that week countdown. And so
1: anything else you want to add while you're here this morning?
0: Yeah, I just got to talk about the livestock auction.
1: Yes.
0: Friday night. You can't forget those kids. They have been working so hard. We're so proud of them. That is going to be Friday night in the arena. If you want to be a buyer, you got to get registered. If you want to just come watch the way the auction is set up, you can sit up in the grandstands and just watch.
1: Tamara, thank you so much for coming in this morning.
0: Thanks for having me.
1: And Shirley, I don't know how you follow that up, but I'm sure you have something.
2: How do you top that? I'm so excited about the fair, too. I've been a fair girl my whole life.
0: Thank you. We have some fun things.
2: Yeah. It's wonderful. And you do such a great job putting it all together.
0: Thank you.
2: Cruise the Rogue kicks off today. There's 4 days of festivities, including a show and shine, a live concert, a vineyard poker run, and of course, what everybody's been waiting for, the cruise on Saturday. All the details about everything that's happening with the cruise can be found on our website. So the times they're happening, where you go, what you're doing. And then, if you haven't checked out our calendar lately, I highly recommend it because there are so many community events happening. So please just go there and check it out. All the fun stuff is right there.
1: Ladies, thank you so much for coming in for Chamber Chatter. This is Chatter That Matters with Evergreen Federal Bank, keeping you connected to the community with the Josephine County Chamber of Commerce.
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1: Benson Boone and Beautiful Things on the Music Leader KLDR, wanting to wish a very happy 46th birthday to my friend Shelley Lohr. In fact, I will be celebrating with Shelley later on this week. We'll be attending Cabaret in Ashland together. Dana London is also celebrating today, and Celia Felch is 33. In the celebrity world, David Dobrik is 30. Paul Wesley is 44. Daniel Radcliffe is 37. Michelle Williams is 47. Catherine Han is 53. Let's see, Marlon Wayans is 54. Stephanie Seymour is 58. Slash, 61. From Guns N' Roses. Woody Harrelson, he is 65. I love him and everything I have watched him play in. If you've got a birthday coming up or somebody you know is celebrating,

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0: Sophia Dean with Man I Need on 98.3 KLDR, the music leader, kicking off Cruise the Rogue. And this is going on today through the 26th. So many incredible cars you're going to be able to see. 4 days, hundreds of vehicles, three legendary guests. You're also going to see the entire downtown being taken over. In fact, I mentioned earlier, if you are anywhere near 5th Street between G and H, that is actually going to be shut down starting at noon today and reopen tomorrow at 4. But we've got Richard Rawlings and Dennis Collins of Gas Monkey Garage and Fast and Loud fame. We'll be hanging out with Alan Taylor, and it should be a fantastic weekend, which I know it's Thursday. It's fake Friday. Car clubs, the solo builders and owners, if you're still wanting to be a part of this, if you happen to hit up cruisetherogue.com, you can get all of your information and a whole list of the schedule on what is happening, when, where, why. It's going to be so much fun.
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0: Shaboozy on 98.3 KLDR, the music leader. The police in Jacksonville are reminding hikers to make sure you are staying alert as cougar sightings have continued in the Britt Trail system. The first reported sighting took place back in late May in the Rich Gulch Britt Gardens area right by the Panorama Viewpoint. And now 2 months later, police are saying that they are still receiving reports of a cougar in the area. They say that no reports are being shown of aggressive behavior, but obviously encouraging hikers and others that are using the trails to just be aware of your surroundings. Make sure if you've got pets with you that you are keeping them on a leash. They also say they discourage hiking by yourself. I'm a big fan of solo hiking, but I also don't want to have any run-ins with a cougar. And make sure if you happen to hike, you do need to make sure you alert local law enforcement. They are going to continue monitoring the area for any additional reports.
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1: It's the Back in the Day Cafe. On KLDR.

is Rihanna, KLDR, the music leader. You're in the Back of the Day Cafe with Ashley. And this chip brand and a fast food chain are teaming up together. Details coming up. It's John Mayer on the music leader, KLDR.

0: LDR, you are in the back in the day cafe. Pringles is about to drop three first-of-their-kind flavors with Buffalo Wild Wings. They say football season is right around the corner, and I am very excited because football and fall go hand in hand. It's my favorite time of the year, and these flavors are a little intriguing. If you are somebody that really enjoys the Buffalo Wild Wings sauces and flavors, you might enjoy them in chipped form. Looks like we are getting Parmesan garlic. It's a mild favorite featuring tangy citrus notes followed by aged Parmesan, roasted garlic, Italian herbs, and a hint of red spice. Medium Buffalo, a game day favorite with tangy buffalo flavor, cayenne heat, and a buttery finish. And Asian Zing, the sweet heat with tangy notes of rice vinegar followed by chili pepper heat and hints of soy sauce and ginger. They say that these are supposed to be hitting shelves at select retailers this month and will roll out nationwide in September.
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ER, you are in the back in the day cafe. It's been a minute since I have watched this animated series, but at one point in time, I absolutely loved this show, and I feel like it's about time that this character gets a spinoff. Details straight ahead. It's Just a Dream from Nelly on KLDR, the music leader.

0: every morning, 98.3 KLDR. You're in the Back in the Day Cafe. Family Guy is launching a Stewie Griffin spinoff. I think that this is a great idea. Stewie is such a memorable character on Family Guy. It has been a minute since I have watched, but I do feel like this is a great plan. It looks like Stewie, which was originally announced back in March as a two-season order through Fox, which Family Guy is going into like its 25th season. They say that the new show is after getting the boot from his old preschool, Stewie gets forced to enroll in a new one that's not exactly top of the line and attended by a handful of kids he doesn't know. And obviously, if you have ever watched Family Guy, you know Stewie's demeanor. It does look like they are bringing in some new folks to help voice characters. Kenan Thompson and Vanessa Bayer, who you may know from, well, Kenan Thompson from All That and also SNL, for both of them. I think this is going to be pretty good. Have to give it a shot.
1: All right, here we go. Number one coming up this week. It is Rick Dees counting down to the biggest hit of the week. Wait, did you see that weird stuff that happened with Taylor Swift putting her in the middle of Dees Sleaze? Oh, but that's not all. Somebody is trying to cut the prices that you pay for concerts and sports events. How far will he get? Find out right here. And what type of brain do you have when you listen to music? Let me tell you, coming up this week, all the way to number one. Let's do it together.
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Ray of Light from Madonna on KLDR. We've got a biopic in the works and a sequel to a very well-known movie. Details coming up. It's Jessie J and Domino.

0: Semi-Charmed Life from Third Eye Blind on KLDR, the music leader. Glenn Powell is apparently teaming up with Richard Linklater for a Lou Gehrig biopic, which is going to be produced by Lorne Michaels, who also produces SNL and a whole host of others. Lou Gehrig is a Hall of Famer, had an incredible record, and then earned the nickname the Iron Horse, very legendary slugger, but his career got cut short when he was diagnosed with ALS, and I really am intrigued by seeing what they put together for this biopic. As far as sequels go, Days of Thunder 2. Jonathan Levine is in talks to direct Tom Cruise in the sequel through Paramount. Tom Cruise is also producing the film alongside Jerry Bruckheimer, who produced the original back in 1990, the racing drama. I am here for this. Days of Thunder is a fantastic movie, and I feel like when we see Tom Cruise come back for these sequels, it tends to work in everybody's favor.
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Intentions from Justin Bieber on 98.3 KLDR, the music leader with Ashley in the Bi-Mart studio. Still intrigued on what the Be Her perfume smells like from Ellen Langley. Here she is on the leader.

0: on Bruno Mars. That is Die with a Smile on the Music Leader KLDR. Not a lot of time left to get your kiddos signed up to participate in Lemonade Day. 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Shirley always talks about Lemonade Day when she comes in for Chamber Chatter, and they have more kids every single year. I think last year it was over 200. These kids get a really cool opportunity to learn how to start, own, and operate their own business, and then put their skills to test with the actual Lemonade Day where they get to sell their product. That is coming up on Saturday, August 8th from noon to 3. And for more details, you can go to lemonadeday.org/grantspass.
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That's rodeo right now on KLDR.

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0: Need Your Love from One Republic on the Music Leader KLDR, looking at the extended forecast. 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We've got another sunny day in store, 95 for the high. Tonight dropping down to 58 for the low. Getting into Friday, sunny skies, 94 for the high. Could get a little windy at times. I know yesterday I hear Josephine County had quite a bit of wind in the afternoon. Saturday sunshine, not as hot. Expected 88, 90 on Sunday. And if you really want to feel frisky and you look ahead, we have the Josephine County Fair getting underway next week. And as long as the forecast holds, it may be much more comfortable than years past. And we're going to cross our fingers for that. Sunset tonight at 8:42, sunrise tomorrow at 5:58. 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
1: Like we say, Grover's is worth the drive.
2: I walked.
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1: Yeah.
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1: Yeah.
2: And some shoes.
1: That's great.
2: Some cologne.
1: Nice.
2: And a pair of pants.
1: Good.
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7: Grants Pass Broadcasting, along with the Rogue Credit Union, salutes the devotion to their sport and their teammates demonstrated by young athletes and weekly salutes one of these fine young people. This week, Grants Pass Broadcasting and Rogue Credit Union salutes the Hidden Valley Mustang, Lawson O'Leary. Lawson has just completed his sophomore year and is an integral part of the Mustang baseball team and played this summer with the Grants Pass Nuggets Legion baseball team, performing as a pitcher and shortstop. Lawson, displaying a high baseball IQ, has 5 pitches he uses to challenge hitters with remarkable success. At shortstop, Lawson's mobility, either to his right or left, serves him well, and while at the plate, Lawson was hitting above 400 for the Nuggets. Although just going into his junior year, Lawson has his sights set on a junior college in Georgia, where he can also be a Mustang to play ball and study biology and history. Lawson credits his father, God, and his coaches for his baseball success. This week, Grants Pass Broadcasting and Rogue Credit Union recognizes our Athlete of the Week, Hidden Valley's Lawson O'Leary.
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What I Want from Morgan Wallen and Tate McRae on 98.3 KLDR, the music leader. Morgan Wallen's Still the Problem tour is projected to gross over $500 million. And if it does that, he may actually set the record for the highest grossing country tour ever. That is absolutely massive. It's really hard to wrap your mind around the fact that he could have a bigger year than he did last year, but that seems to be what is happening. He is, according to Apple Music, he is globally the number one most listened to on Spotify, and he is also the second male country artist in history to be named the Billboard's Top Artist of the Year.

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3: 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They're bringing us this 2 o'clock hour. Aaron with you on a beautiful Thursday. Good afternoon. Here comes Taylor Swift.

She'll be all right. No riding shining arm at night. She will save herself this time. And in fact, tonight, she did confirm. The cold never lasts, my darling. It just teaches the heart

0: KLDR, your music leader, Chapel Row, and there, Aaron Stone here with you from the By Mart studio on this Thursday with all the sunshine and the clear blue sky. I love it. If you have a birthday coming up soon, we certainly want to know about it so we can get the birthday shout out on the air for you or for a special someone you care about. Tell us about them. 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

That's your cue to text in the keyword rodeo right now to the Lifer Line, 541-479-9898. 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That's rodeo right now on KLDR.

0: Somber on KLDR, Southern Oregon's music leader. American Legion Grass Pass Post 28, corner 5th and F. They're having their first Friday dinner coming up on August 7th. Put that on the calendar, 4 to 6 p.m. $18 per plate. Add an extra dollar if you want that order to go. They request that you RSVP by Thursday, August 6th by giving them a call, 541-474-6400.
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0: Sabrina Carpenter, KLDR, your music leader, home of the 98 Days of Summer, and we love giving stuff away around here. How about a Papa Murphy's pizza tonight? Oh, yeah. Doesn't that sound great? 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Love at 425 this afternoon. 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

0: Clear, sunny, a little hot. Thursday afternoon, now 93 degrees is what we have. Can you believe it? The Josephine County Fair next Wednesday. It gets underway. Of course, that's the night of the rodeo, McCaslin Roughstock Rodeo. You want to win your way in with tickets? Keep listening for your chance to text in that code word and get in the running to win. Rodeo tickets with KLDR and this year's Josephine County Fair coming up next Wednesday. We'll be there.
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0: Billie Eilish, KLDR, the music leader. Aaron in the afternoon. Cruise the road going on around Grants Pass. All the classic cars. Of course, the big cruise up and down 6th and 7th, 5 to 9, this coming Saturday. And tomorrow, Schmidt House Barn. 4 to 7, the pie and ice cream social that they've been doing for many, many years. I love that. So you don't want to miss out on that tomorrow.
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3: 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They're bringing us this 4 o'clock hour. Aaron with you on this Thursday late afternoon. It is hot, but it is nice and clear. Here comes Mr. Know-It-All, the latest from Teddy Swims.
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0: Ariana Grande, KLDR, the music leader inside these 98 days of summer. Lots of fun happening around the community. Cruise the Rogue. 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Aaron here with you from the Bi-Mart Studio. 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
1: All right, here we go. Number one coming up this week. It is Rick Dees counting down to the biggest hit of the week. Wait, did you see that weird stuff that happened with Taylor Swift putting her in the middle of
2: Dees Sleaze?
1: Oh, but that's not all. Somebody is trying to cut the prices that you pay for concerts and sports events. How far will he get? Find out right here. And what type of brain do you have when you listen to music? Let me tell you, coming up this week, all the way to number one. Let's do it together.
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0: Justin Timberlake on KLDR Love at 425. Did you hear Cassie talking about that pizza or menu item of the day this morning? Let me know what it was. Tell me. Be the first person to text me. 541-479-9898. Text the Lifeline now and win that pizza of your choice. Win right now. Just let me know what that pizza or menu item of the day is. Good luck.
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0: Dracula, Tame Impala with Jenny KLDR. 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They keep the climate just right in your home or in your business. Tonight, mostly clear skies. Very nice out there. Low about 58, sunny and mid-90s tomorrow. Into the weekend, Saturday, sunny, 88. Sunday, sunny and 90. Right now, with all that clear blue sky, 96 degrees outside KLDR.
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0: Justin Bieber on the Music Leader KLDR. Aaron on your Thursday late afternoon, and joining us right now,
1: Cassie Callis, being joined today by Scott Draper at Club Northwest. Hi, Scott.
2: Hi, Cassie.
1: Well, tomorrow is a really special day. We're very excited. And that is Member Appreciation Day at Club Northwest.
2: It's every day is

0: Member Appreciation Day. We're just making a special event on it this Friday.
1: Well, I can tell you as a member, I fully agree with that statement. You do make members feel special every single day. But we do have a really cool event that we're going to be doing for Member Appreciation Day. First of all, why don't you tell us a little bit about this ribbon cutting?
0: Yeah, we were just thrilled. This year, we were chosen as a top 100 company to work for in Oregon by Oregon Business Magazine. And this year, for the fourth or fifth time, and that was the second time we were a top 100 company to work for, we were chosen as a top 100 green workplace for our green initiatives at Club Northwest in the state of Oregon. And so this is the first time we've ever been chosen for those two accolades in the same year. So I'm so proud of the team because that's, and the members, because the members put a lot of effort in over the years with our green team, which is a group of members and Surrier staff that come together and put green projects together and make our club greener and greener and healthier all the time, supporting the health of the planet at the same time. And so to be awarded both those in the same year was really special. So we want to celebrate that with our members and their guests. And we have a special ribbon cutting being performed by the Chamber of Commerce in the backyard at Club Northwest at noon on Friday.
1: Perfect. I love this. And yes, you said members and guests. So all day long to celebrate Member Appreciation Day. If you are a member of Club Northwest, bring a guest and that guest can come and enjoy the great indoors and outdoors for free with you. Check it all out. And who knows, maybe they would like to become a member as well. We're going to have a big water slide set up outside for all the kids and kids at heart to participate on. I'm sure it's going to be a lovely day and some refreshments even from your very own refuel for the ribbon cutting at noon.
0: Absolutely. And we will have a special offer for guests that do want to join Club Northwest on Friday.
1: Ooh, I like
0: this.
1: That's
0: a secret.
1: So okay.
0: Come and find out. And if you are not a member of Club Northwest, I guarantee you have friends that are.
1: Oh,
0: so
1: yeah.
0: So hit them up on this. Have them bring you on Friday. Again, it's all day long. Free visit for guests with a member. And members, it's unlimited. Bring all your friends. We know you got lots of them.
1: Absolutely. Well, every day at Club Northwest is special. This one, of course, a little extra special with all the fun times. So we invite everybody to come and check it out. And guests, while you're there, be sure to ask about that extra special membership opportunity just for you on that day tomorrow. So, Scott, have fun, man.
0: Yes. And remember, everybody, bring your kids. There is a water slide.
1: Yeah.
0: 10 a.m. to 5 p.m. we'll be there. And it is a blast. And it's not limited to just kids. So bring your suit.
1: I love it. Yeah, the kids and the kids at heart, man. And that's what you'll find every time you're at Club Northwest. Stop on up and see them at Vine Street. 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It's 541-955-CLUB. And I guarantee you, when you get there, you will be so pleasantly surprised to find that at Club Northwest,
0: your friends are here. See you soon.
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